0: ready for something really special tonight? You betcha. This is the city we wanted to do this in. You people have been awesome to us. And the night's just...
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0: 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Aztlán Radio, la voz de nuestro origen.
1: Son las 2:21. We got a few more. You ready? Are you sure?
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0: 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Don't go anywhere.
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1: Son las 5:36. Nobody saw nothing, nobody said nothing. We're painting the walls with

0: Well, that got out of hand.
1: And you started it.
0: Hey, you missed a spot.
1: Run it back.
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2: Hey, sorry I missed your call, but yeah, I guess we can meet up tonight. I'll see you later.

0: How you feeling?
1: Feeling pretty good. Actually really nice out. How are you feeling?
0: I'm feeling great.
1: Let's go. Are you kidding?
2: We didn't like, what is this?
1: Desert cheerleading?
2: Yeah.
3: Transmitiendo desde Tepic, Nayarit, Aztlán Radio FM, la voz de nuestro origen. Son las 3:41.